0: Hey, it's Evan Cohen. Coming up Monday, the Knicks and Thunder have been waiting for their next opponents. I'll tell you just how concerned they should be about rust. 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
1: I'm John Ryder, all Cleveland in Game 7 of the East Semifinals in Detroit.
2: Flips it over to Merrill. Merrill, sidestep three on the way. Merrill gets that one to drop. 88-69, Cavs. Merrill with 20 points.
3: Anything you could do, I could do better, says Merrill.
1: George Sedano and Kelenna Azubuike with the call on ESPN Radio. Sam Merrill knocking down 5 threes, scores 23 off the bench. Donovan Mitchell with 26.7 rebounds.

0: Center.
1: I'm Nick DeLuca. Brendan Sorsby seeking eligibility. Texas Tech QB filing for an injunction against the NCAA seeking his college eligibility for the 2026 football season. Sorsby seeking treatment for a gambling addiction after he revealed that he placed thousands of bets on sports. Was the number one player in ESPN's transfer portal ranking. Sorsby moving from Cincinnati to Texas Tech and projects to be one of the highest paid players in the sport at more than $5 million for next season. And the NBA Conference Finals are set in the East. The Cavs winning Game 7 last night to take on the Knicks, while the Thunder and the Spurs open up the Western Conference Final tonight. Game 1 tip at 8:30 Eastern. The Pelicans are hiring former Magic coach Jamal Mosley as their next head coach. The two sides agreeing to a 5-year deal today. Mosley spent the past 5 seasons in Orlando, reaching the playoffs in each of the last 3 all first round exits. Was fired after the Magic's Game 7 loss to the Pistons in round 1.
2: Hey, it's Evan Cohen. Coming up Tuesday, we'll react to Game 1 of the Western Conference Finals and look ahead to the Knicks and Cavs. So will rust or exhaustion lose out? It's on Sportsmanlike, 6 a.m. Eastern, right here on ESPN Radio, ESPN 2, and ESPNU.
0: Amon. It's Reggae Monday with Freddie and Harry.

0: because it hasn't been there, that this is SGA's league. This could be a prime opportunity to say, it may be your league, but before you get there, if you get there, you got to come through us. And us are really difficult to handle when it comes to Oklahoma City Thunder.
1: Well, let me go ahead and wrap this up the right way, Freddie Coleman.
0: Mm-hmm.
1: Victor Wembanyama, if you and the San Antonio Spurs go through the Oklahoma City Thunder and move on to the NBA Finals, Victor, Wimby, Stretch Armstrong, Alien, this is now your league. You go through OKC with OKC having home court advantage after in five games going 4-1 in the regular season, Victor Wembanyama, this is your league. The NBA is yours.
0: Okay.
1: Go get it.
0: Okay. RD on the social says, guys, if the Spurs take this game one, it's over. They've already got the regular season confidence, and if they let them get a playoff jump and get confidence, it's going to be over. They're going to have that 5-hour energy confidence if the San Antonio Spurs win game one. That's from RD. So give us your thoughts on Spurs versus OKC. What do you think you're going to see? And what happened to the Detroit Pistons losing game seven like that to the Cleveland Cavaliers? 888-SAY-ESPN, 888-729-3776. You get a chance to take over Freddie and Harry on ESPN Radio, the ESPN app, and ESPN Plus. But Harry's got that takeover for you with this word from Married Bonvoy.
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0: That's a Speedo buddy known as Aaron Goldhammer from ESPN Radio on the national side and ESPN Radio in Cleveland on that local side. A great follow on the socials, whether he's wearing Speedos or not, at Hammer Nation 19 joining us on Reggae Monday, Freddie and Harry. Aaron, keep up the great work, my friend. Always great to catch up with you and take care.
1: Thank you, guys. Talk soon.
0: Yeah, by the way, he got free pizza out of the deal. So whether he's got the leopard Speedos or not, he got free pizza because the Cavaliers beating the Pistons last night like that in Game 7. Always reach out to us anytime you want at 888-ESPN, 888-729-3776. That is the Freddie and Harry Nation call-in line. Speaking of quarterbacks, what does Aaron Rodgers coming back really bring to the Pittsburgh Steelers? 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

0: You were the king sacrifice as far as that goes. Thanks, Kesty.
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0: Graced up by Mark Kesteter, ESPN radio play-by-play announcer. He will be on the call for the entire Western Conference Finals series involving him and also P.J. Carlissimo and Vanessa Richards. Excuse me, Vanessa Richards on the sidelines as well. 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With Harry Douglas and Freddie Coleman, it is Reggae Monday, Freddie and Harry, presented by Progressive Insurance. And what percent of chances do we give the Cavaliers and the Spurs to upset the Knicks and Oklahoma City Thunder, respectively? 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